0: Southgate and ambulance, you requested priority 1 to Maxwell Place at 04939 Cecilia Drive, apartment 301. 62-year-old female who fainted and still unconscious. Again, Southgate and ambulance, you requested priority 1 in the city to Maxwell Place, 04939 Cecilia Drive, apartment 301. 62-year-old female who fainted. She's still unconscious on the bathroom floor. Advise them, clear central, clear 2026.
1: Sam here in 2200, clear on the call. Two persons, no alarm response. Stage is coming.
0: 2200, clear on the call.
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0: Stage 154, I'll show you response.
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0: 2213-0.
1: 2213, Australian Route. I did just complete a breathing assessment. Determined she has normal breathing. She is still unconscious.

Southeast Indian Mill Interior requested priority 2 to stage in the city via the address of 317 Abel Avenue. This is going to be for a 16-year-old female taking suicidal statements. Again, Southeast Indian Mill Interior requested priority 2 to stage in the city near the address of 317 Abel Avenue for a 16-year-old female making suicidal statements while law enforcement responding as well. Advising Claire, Southeast Clear, 2038.

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call in service for a smoke investigation. It's going to be in the area of 27th Street and 111th. Caller states they can see thick black smoke. They're in the field down the road. Trying, they're in the field. We're really trying to locate it. Is there a clear time, 1:30?

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South Haven Ambulance, you are requested at 401 Erie Street. This will be a priority one for a 47-year-old female who had a seizure. The device she is epileptic, is now disoriented and vomiting. Again, South Haven Ambulance, a priority one at 401 Erie Street. 47-year-old female who had a seizure. They did advise she is epileptic. She is now altered as well as vomiting. Advise the police, that's clear. 2157.

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0: here and you must for a Cook 2 transfer. It'll be Brunson, Lakeview to Brunson, Brunson Methodist. 70-year-old female on oxygen, cardiac monitoring, as well as fluids running. Again, B&B or EMS for a code 2 transfer. Brunson Lakeview to Brunson Methodist. 70-year-old female with oxygen, cardiac monitoring, and fluids running. Advise and clear, central clear 2223.
1: Central 816, clear on the transfer.
0: 816, clear on the transfer 2223.

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0: En route to Bronson, South Haven, priority 2.
1: Okay, en route to Bronson, South Haven, priority 2.

Stand near EMS. Keeler Rescue, you requested priority 1 in Keeler Township to the Blickman residence, 66751 Ellen Road. 73-year-old female, difficulty breathing. Again, Stand near EMS. Keeler Rescue, you requested priority 1, Keeler Township to the Blickman residence, 66751 Ellen Road. 73-year-old female, complaining of difficulty breathing. She does have difficulty speaking between breaths. Advise unclear, central clear, 22, 32.

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We'll be clear and available. 2013, clear and available.

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0: South Union Ambulance, a priority 1 in Geneva Township, 10670 64th Street. It's a 62-year-old male who is unconscious, however, is breathing. We did do a breathing assessment. We'll have a normal breathing rate. Again, South Haven Ambulance, a priority 1 in Geneva Township, 10670 64th Street, for a 62-year-old male who is unconscious. He is breathing. Breathing is, however, not completely normal. Advise a clear, sentence clear at 2322.
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Southaven coming out of Stove Alarm in Geneva Township, 10670 64th Street, for a 62-year-old male, unconscious, not breathing normally, 23.

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1: Thank you, Dawson.
0: You're in the hospital.
1: I'll show you how to hospital.

assistance officers on fire. 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Have a vehicle, one car vehicle that has crashed into the trees. It is smoking and losing fluid. The drive is clear at 304.

0: South Haven toning out a two-person non-emergency still alarm for 6611 109th Avenue for one car, PDA, smoking, and leaking fluids. Still need to.
1: Dave, 154 responding.
0: One 154, show you responding. South Haven still needs one.

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0: Control, South Haven. 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
1: Stand for. 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

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Driver of the PDA is now requesting to be checked out. It is in diabetic problems. Advise me to clear, such a clear at 320.

Valley International 2213. We're out. Station's covered. Go ahead. Try to breathe in. 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
1: Here is 341.

You are seeing here in Master Preston, 31100 Champion Street. 70-year-old female from City of Chest Pain. Repeating for Decatur, you are seeing here in EMS. 31 response, Decatur Village, 100 East Champion Street. 70-year-old female with Chest Pain. Devices there, there, 635.

0: 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Again, Van Buren EMS, your request is 731 to 808 East St. Joseph Street, apartment 1, me as in boy, or a 75-year-old female, medical alarm activation with voice contact. 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Advise and clear, central clear, 729.
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Beard EMS, Decatur QR. Your request is Priority 1 to 34881 79th Ave for a 7-year-old female who's altered. Again, Dan Beard EMS, Decatur QR. Your request is Priority 1 to 34881 79th Ave for a 7-year-old female who's altered. Advise and clear Central Square at 827.

0: EMS, Bangor Rescue, your request at 32 to 511 Division Street for a 6-year-old male who is cold and stiff. Again, Pam, your EMS, Bangor Rescue, your request at 32 to 511 Division Street for a 6-year-old male who is cold and stiff. Advise and clear, central clear at 829.
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0: Liberty and Master requested 31 to Bronson Commons, 23332 Red Arrow Highway, room 306 for an 88-year-old female who was altered. Again, Van Buren EMS requested 31 to Bronson Commons, 23332 Red Arrow Highway, room 306 for an 88-year-old female who was altered. Advising clear, Central Square at 831.
1: One eight.
0: 81 en route 831.

0: the Astral 816 will be clear the scene. Priority 1 to Bronson with a rider.
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0: EMS requested Priority 3 to 509 Broadway Street for a 30-year-old female who feels faint and is vomiting. Again, South Haven EMS requested Priority 3 to 509 Broadway Street for a 30-year-old female who feels faint and is vomiting. 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

Area Master requested for a code 3 transfer going from Lakeview to Bradson downtown for a 76-year-old male who has heparin running. Again, Dame Brady Master requested to Lakeview for a code 3 transfer going to Bradson Methodist, 76-year-old male that has heparin running. Advise the clear to clear at 1020.

Avenue EMS, who requested to Bronx Lakeview Hospital, 408 Hayden Street, for a code 2 transfer to Bronson downtown. 73-year-old female with IV fluids. Again, Avenue EMS, requested to Bronx Lakeview Hospital, 408 Hayden Street, for a code 2 transfer to Bronson downtown. It's a 73-year-old female with IV fluids. Advise to clear, something clear at 1154.

positive EMS to request a 31 to American Legion, 129 Michigan Ave, for a male in active seizure. Again, South Haven EMS requested 31 to 129 Michigan Ave, American Legion, for a male in seizure, priority 1. Advise and clear, shuttle clear at 1:57.

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Unit EMS, Madeline Rescue. 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Again, Van Buren EMS, Madeline Rescue. 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

0: 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Testing pagers for Van Buren Northwest. Covert Fire EMS, South Haven Fire and South Haven EMS. Testing 1-2-3-4-5-5-4-3-2-1. Van Buren Central, clear at 1342. Clear the call, 1346.
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0: 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Testing 1, 2, 3, 4, 5, 5, 4, 3, 2, 1. Van Buren Central clear at 1404. Requested Party 1 in Lawton, Blueberry Hill, Assisted Living, 99 Walker Street, room 155, 77-year-old female, fell, hit her head. She had a previous back fracture. Repeating for Van Buren EMS, Party 1 response, Blueberry Hill, Assisted Living, 99 Walker Street, room 155, 77-year-old female, fell, hit her head. She does have a pre-existing back fracture already. Advised to clear, suspension clear, 1404. Lawrence, clear,
1: 1404. Harper, long, 2-3, traffic.
0: Harper, clear.

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fire from Pittsburgh trailer fire at 9 Becky Boulevard, Pompa Village. Repeating for Pompa Fire from Pittsburgh trailer fire at 9 Becky Boulevard, Pompa Village, 5-6.

security EMS requested for assistance on a structure fire. 9 Becky Boulevard, Papa Village, the trailer on fire. Brookhaven Fairview security EMS requested assistance to fire on a trailer fire. 9 Becky Boulevard, Papa Village. Advise if there's 1552. Level 1 are out, 1552.

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to 335 68th Street, 335 68th Street, Casco Township. She is a 60-year-old female who fell on the ground, unknown how long she's been there. She is going to be geriatric. Right in your clear, since clear at 1631.

0: Minnesota Center call. Two-person out of emergency stolen.
1: 2200 clear, two-person out of emergency stolen, 1631.
2: Southampton, 2090, two-person non-emergency cell alarm at 335 68 Casco for an unknown, for a 60-year-old female, fell, unknown how long she's been on the ground, very active patient. Again, Southampton, 2090, two-person non-emergency cell alarm at 335 68 Street in Casco. 60-year-old female fell, unknown how long she's been on the ground, very active patient. 72.
0: Stage 154 responding.
2: Haven, your still alarm is covered. Break, South Haven calling in 1.

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0: Red Cross has been contacted. They'll be contacting you shortly.
1: 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Thank you very much.

0: South Haven coming up for station coverage. Any available paramedic, please call in. Still need one.
1: Hell, you just passed. Okay, 54. I'll be on scene, 68th Street.

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0: County Central, Plan 213.
1: Third Avenue. 65-year-old female has fallen outside, unable to get up, unknown on injuries. Repeating from Mattawan Rescue, I'm here at EMS. Party 2, response in Mattawan, 24396 3rd Avenue. 65-year-old female has fallen outside, unable to get up, unknown injuries. Advise and clear, Central Clear, 1649.
0: We'll be clear last with the lift assist. I'm hearing you can take over on standby.
1: Same here, sir, thanks.
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0: Fire, South Haven EMS. You requested near the intersection of South Haven Street and Monroe Boulevard for a possible capsized boat, approximately 100 yards offshore, possibly multiple people in the water. Again, South Haven EMS, South Haven Fire. You requested near the intersection of South Haven Street and Monroe Boulevard for a possible capsized boat, approximately 100 yards offshore, possibly multiple people in the water. Advise them clear, shuttle clear at 1527.
1: Ma'am, you're in Central. Plenty of charge clearing a car. Is there any chance that this is equipment from the erosion, from the dredging?
0: Very possible, but the caller is certain that there's people in the water. She's called back twice.
1: Ma'am, we're going to turn a red start that way. He's going to advise you to get eyes on it. Let us know if he can check on it also.
0: Clear, can you send it that way? I'll put you in route.
1: Central 2271 on the road to South Beach.

South Haven County now is still on South Haven Street and Monroe Boulevard, 100 yards offshore, possible capsized boat, possible multiple people. Again, South Haven County now is still on South Haven Street and Monroe Boulevard, 100 yards offshore, possible capsized boat, possible multiple people, still need 3-2, still need 2.

0: Appears in that area, looks to be the dredging equipment. 111 is going to establish the initial South Beach Command. I'll advise further here in just a second.
1: 111 in command, I'm car possible drive 1732.
0: 2265, we're out to the marina with the boat.
1: We're out to the marina with the boat, 1732.

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0: South Haven EMS. He requested 31 to South Haven Nursing and Rehab, 850 Phillips Street, room 103, for a 56-year-old male who is altered. Again, South Haven EMS. He requested 31 to South Haven Nursing and Rehab, 850 Phillips Street, room 103, for a 56-year-old male who is altered. Advise and clear. Central's clear at 1732.
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0: Could you start over that way? We're going to try to free somebody up here in a minute. Could you start them that way?
1: Clearing cover for the medical 1733.
0: Southeast
1: Command, go ahead.
0: Disregard all incoming units. This is going to be the dredging equipment. For lifeguards, they have a lifeguard in that area. There was nobody in the water in that area. Only visual we've got is on the buoys. So all Southeast units clear and available.
1: Clear the disregard, 1734.
0: Commander, Central 105. We'll be able to take that medical. We'll be en route shortly. Here's Central 151 called in.
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2: Southeast, clear.

police fire en route to South Haven Street and Monroe Boulevard, where the cap light spill is due to your disregard tone. Again, South Haven fire due to your disregard tone for South Haven Street and Monroe Boulevard. It was stretching equipment. Central clear 1735.

0: 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Need you called in.
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0: Mary EMS. You requested a Bronson McHugh for a coach to transport to Bronson Methodist for a 7-year-old female. She has had a heparin drip and is on oxygen. And Dan Mary EMS, you requested priority 2 to Bronson Lakeview for a coach to transport to Bronson Methodist for a 7-year-old female. She has had a heparin drip and is on oxygen.
1: What's up?
0: Any on 7 will show you now.

Columbia and EMS, code 2 transfer from Bronson Lake. Do you go to Bronson downtown for a 37-year-old female with antibiotics running? Again, Van Buren EMS, code 2 transfer from Bronson Lake. Do you go to Bronson downtown for a 37-year-old female with antibiotics running? 5 from Clara, Central Square, 1804.

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be your EMS. Respond priority 2 for a medical alarm. 4-1-495, County Road 358 for a 91-year-old female with no voice contact. Again, Van Buren EMS, respond priority 2 to 4-1-495, County Road 358 for a medical alarm. 91-year-old female, no voice contact made. 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

0: Baird EMS. You requested a Bronson Lakeview for a code 2 transport to Bronson Methodist for an 88-year-old female. She does have an oxygen, a face mask, and an IV with magnesium running. Again, Van Baird EMS, you requested a Bronson Lakeview for a code 2 transport to Bronson Methodist for an 88-year-old female. She's on oxygen with an IV and magnesium running. She's using a face mask. Advise with clear sense, clear at 1856.
1: Asheville 816 is clear. I've got multiple.

0: Bamberry EMS Lot Store, 831 at 2626 64th Avenue. 72-year-old male fell while getting out of the shower. He did hit his head. He will be responding normally, however, has some difficulty breathing. Again, Bamberry EMS and Lot Store, 831 Antwerp Township, 2626 64th Avenue. It'll be for a 72-year-old male who fell while getting out of the shower. He did hit his head. He is responding normally, however, does have difficulty breathing. Advising Chris, I'm just there at 1857.
1: That's 816, be clear on the call.
0: 816 is on the call, 1857.
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Sea Barber, respond 31 to 495-09, County Road 388. City's on scene with a 25-year-old female having chest pains after a domestic. Again, the person in Columbia, you are respond 31 to 495-09, County Road 388. For 25-year-old female with chest pains, advise the stairs, their next advice.

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0: 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Again, all incoming units, Lawton units can disregard. 1709.

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0: 27. 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
1: Negative.
0: Ground, if you're alive, advise him I'm coming up on 8 from 50th.

Here at EMS, not a party to transfer from Boston Lake Vigo to Boston downtown for a 54-year-old female with no equipment. 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